0: You're listening to Jazz Futures, and I'm Patti Peterson. I'm so glad that we get to spend some time together. We open up this last half hour with a group that's called Citrus Sun. It's from their 2020 album called Expansions and Visions, this really soulful, jazzy funk.
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0: 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Yeah.

Ella Fitzgerald and Oscar Peterson with Goody Goody. Ted Nash and the Quintet up next from a set recorded at Dizzy's Club Coca-Cola in 2017. Here's music by Thelonious Monk, Epistrophe.

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